0: 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Here we go into the 80s at 8. 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
6: Coming soon to Plymouth Memorial Hall on September 4th. 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
1: The Sorrowful Mysteries. In the name of the Father, and of the Son, and of the Holy Spirit, amen. I believe in God, the Father Almighty, creator of heaven and earth, and in Jesus Christ, his only Son, our Lord, who was conceived by the Holy Spirit, born of the Virgin Mary, suffered under Pontius Pilate, was crucified, died,

0: us sinners, now and at the hour of our death. Amen.
1: Hail Mary, full of grace, the Lord is with thee. Blessed art thou among women, and blessed is the fruit of thy womb, Jesus.
0: Holy Mary, Mother of God, pray for us sinners, now and at the hour of our death. Amen.
1: Hail Mary, full of grace, the Lord is with thee. Blessed art thou among women, and blessed is the fruit of thy womb, Jesus.
0: Holy Mary, Mother of God, pray for us sinners, now and at the hour of our death. Amen.
1: Glory be to the Father, and to the Son, and to the Holy Spirit.
0: As it was in the beginning, is now, and ever shall be, world without end. Amen.
1: The first sorrowful mystery, the agony in the garden. Our Father who art in heaven, hallowed be thy name. Thy kingdom come, thy will be done, on earth as it is in heaven.
0: Give us this day our daily bread, and forgive us our trespasses, as we forgive those who trespass against us. And lead us not into temptation, but deliver us from evil. Amen.
1: Hail Mary, full of grace, the Lord is with thee. Blessed art thou among women, and blessed is the fruit of thy womb, Jesus.
0: Holy Mary, Mother of God, pray for us sinners, now and at the hour of our death. Amen.
1: Hail Mary, full of grace, the Lord is with thee. Blessed art thou among women, and blessed is the fruit of thy womb, Jesus.
0: Holy Mary, Mother of God, pray for us sinners, now and at the hour of our death. Amen.
1: Hail Mary, full of grace, the Lord is with thee. Blessed art thou among women, and blessed is the fruit of thy womb, Jesus.
0: Holy Mary, Mother of God, pray for us sinners, now and at the hour of our death. Amen.
1: Hail Mary, full of grace, the Lord is with thee. Blessed art thou among women, and blessed is the fruit of thy womb, Jesus.
0: Holy Mary, Mother of God, pray for us sinners, now and at the hour of our death. Amen.
1: Hail Mary, full of grace, the Lord is with thee. Blessed art thou among women, and blessed is the fruit of thy womb, Jesus.
0: Holy Mary, Mother of God, pray for us sinners, now and at the hour of our death. Amen.
1: Hail Mary, full of grace, the Lord is with thee. Blessed art thou among women, and blessed is the fruit of thy womb, Jesus.
0: Holy Mary, Mother of God, pray for us sinners, now and at the hour of our death. Amen.
1: Hail Mary, full of grace, the Lord is with thee. Blessed art thou among women, and blessed is the fruit of thy womb, Jesus.
0: Holy Mary, Mother of God, pray for us sinners, now and at the hour of our death. Amen.
1: Hail Mary, full of grace, the Lord is with thee. Blessed art thou among women, and blessed is the fruit of thy womb, Jesus.
0: Holy Mary, Mother of God, pray for us sinners, now and at the hour of our death. Amen.
1: Hail Mary, full of grace, the Lord is with thee. Blessed art thou among women, and blessed is the fruit of thy womb, Jesus.
0: Holy Mary, Mother of God, pray for us sinners, now and at the hour of our death. Amen.
1: Hail Mary, full of grace, the Lord is with thee. Blessed art thou among women, and blessed is the fruit of thy womb, Jesus.
0: Holy Mary, Mother of God, pray for us sinners, now and at the hour of our death. Amen.
1: Glory be to the Father, and to the Son, and to the Holy Spirit.
0: As it was in the beginning, is now, and ever shall be, world without end. Amen.
2: O my Jesus, forgive us our sins, save us from the fires of hell, and lead all souls to heaven, especially those most in need of your mercy.
1: The second sorrowful mystery, the scourging at the pillar. Our Father who art in heaven, hallowed be thy name. Thy kingdom come, thy will be done, on earth as it is in heaven.
0: Give us this day our daily bread, and forgive us our trespasses, as we forgive those who trespass against us. And lead us not into temptation, but deliver us from evil. Amen.
1: Hail Mary, full of grace, the Lord is with thee. Blessed art thou among women, and blessed is the fruit of thy womb, Jesus.
0: Holy Mary, Mother of God, pray for us sinners, now and at the hour of our death. Amen.
1: Hail Mary, full of grace, the Lord is with thee. Blessed art thou among women, and blessed is the fruit of thy womb, Jesus.
0: Holy Mary, Mother of God, pray for us sinners, now and at the hour of our death. Amen.
1: Hail Mary, full of grace, the Lord is with thee. Blessed art thou among women, and blessed is the fruit of thy womb, Jesus.
0: Holy Mary, Mother of God, pray for us sinners, now and at the hour of our death. Amen.
1: Hail Mary, full of grace, the Lord is with thee. Blessed art thou among women, and blessed is the fruit of thy womb, Jesus.
0: Holy Mary, Mother of God, pray for us sinners, now and at the hour of our death. Amen.
1: Hail Mary, full of grace, the Lord is with thee. Blessed art thou among women, and blessed is the fruit of thy womb, Jesus.
0: Holy Mary, Mother of God, pray for us sinners, now and at the hour of our death. Amen.
1: Hail Mary, full of grace, the Lord is with thee. Blessed art thou among women, and blessed is the fruit of thy womb, Jesus.
0: Holy Mary, Mother of God, pray for us sinners, now and at the hour of our death. Amen.
1: Hail Mary, full of grace, the Lord is with thee. Blessed art thou among women, and blessed is the fruit of thy womb, Jesus.
0: Holy Mary, Mother of God, pray for us sinners.

0: sinners, now and at the hour of our death. Amen.
1: Hail Mary, full of grace, the Lord is with thee. Blessed art thou among women, and blessed is the fruit of thy womb, Jesus.
0: Holy Mary, Mother of God, pray for us sinners, now and at the hour of our death. Amen.
1: Hail Mary, full of grace, the Lord is with thee. Blessed art thou among women, and blessed is the fruit of thy womb, Jesus.
0: Holy Mary, Mother of God, pray for us sinners, now and at the hour of our death. Amen.
1: Hail Mary, full of grace, the Lord is with thee. Blessed art thou among women, and blessed is the fruit of thy womb, Jesus.
0: Holy Mary, Mother of God, pray for us sinners, now and at the hour of our death. Amen.
1: Glory be to the Father, and to the Son, and to the Holy Spirit.
0: As it was in the beginning, is now, and ever shall be, world without end. Amen.
2: O my Jesus, forgive us our sins, save us from the fires of hell, and lead all souls to heaven, especially those most in need of your mercy.
1: The third sorrowful mystery, the crowning with thorns. Our Father who art in heaven, hallowed be thy name. Thy kingdom come, thy will be done, on earth as it is in heaven.
0: Give us this day our daily bread, and forgive us our trespasses, as we forgive those who trespass against us. And lead us not into temptation, but deliver us from evil. Amen.
1: Hail Mary, full of grace, the Lord is with thee. Blessed art thou among women, and blessed is the fruit of thy womb, Jesus.
0: Holy Mary, Mother of God, pray for us sinners, now and at the hour of our death. Amen.
1: Hail Mary, full of grace, the Lord is with thee. Blessed art thou among women, and blessed is the fruit of thy womb, Jesus.
0: Holy Mary, Mother of God, pray for us sinners, now and at the hour of our death. Amen.
1: Hail Mary, full of grace, the Lord is with thee. Blessed art thou among women, and blessed is the fruit of thy womb, Jesus.
0: Holy Mary, Mother of God, pray for us sinners, now and at the hour of our death. Amen.
1: Hail Mary, full of grace, the Lord is with thee. Blessed art thou among women, and blessed is the fruit of thy womb, Jesus.
0: Holy Mary, Mother of God, pray for us sinners, now and at the hour of our death. Amen.
1: Hail Mary, full of grace, the Lord is with thee. Blessed art thou among women, and blessed is the fruit of thy womb, Jesus.
0: Holy Mary, Mother of God, pray for us sinners, now and at the hour of our death. Amen.
1: Hail Mary, full of grace, the Lord is with thee. Blessed art thou among women, and blessed is the fruit of thy womb, Jesus.
0: Holy Mary, Mother of God, pray for us sinners, now and at the hour of our death. Amen.
1: Hail Mary, full of grace, the Lord is with thee. Blessed art thou among women, and blessed is the fruit of thy womb, Jesus.
0: Holy Mary, Mother of God, pray for us sinners, now and at the hour of our death. Amen.
1: Hail Mary, full of grace, the Lord is with thee. Blessed art thou among women, and blessed is the fruit of thy womb, Jesus.
0: Holy Mary, Mother of God, pray for us sinners, now and at the hour of our death. Amen.
1: Hail Mary, full of grace, the Lord is with thee. Blessed art thou among women, and blessed is the fruit of thy womb, Jesus.
0: Holy Mary, Mother of God, pray for us sinners, now and at the hour of our death. Amen.
1: Hail Mary, full of grace, the Lord is with thee. Blessed art thou among women, and blessed is the fruit of thy womb, Jesus.
0: Holy Mary, Mother of God, pray for us sinners, now and at the hour of our death. Amen.
1: Glory be to the Father, and to the Son, and to the Holy Spirit.
0: As it was in the beginning, is now, and ever shall be, world without end. Amen.
2: O my Jesus, forgive us our sins. Save us from the fires of hell, and lead all souls to heaven, especially those most in need of your mercy.
1: The fourth sorrowful mystery, the carrying of the cross. Our Father who art in heaven, hallowed be thy name. Thy kingdom come, thy will be done, on earth as it is in heaven.
0: Give us this day our daily bread, and forgive us our trespasses, as we forgive those who trespass against us. And lead us not into temptation, but deliver us from evil. Amen.
1: Hail Mary, full of grace, the Lord is with thee. Blessed art thou among women, and blessed is the fruit of thy womb, Jesus.
0: Holy Mary, Mother of God, pray for us sinners, now and at the hour of our death. Amen.
1: Hail Mary, full of grace, the Lord is with thee. Blessed art thou among women, and blessed is the fruit of thy womb, Jesus.
0: Holy Mary, Mother of God, pray for us sinners, now and at the hour of our death. Amen.
1: Hail Mary, full of grace, the Lord is with thee. Blessed art thou among women, and blessed is the fruit of thy womb, Jesus.
0: Holy Mary, Mother of God, pray for us sinners, now and at the hour of our death. Amen.
1: Hail Mary, full of grace, the Lord is with thee. Blessed art thou among women, and blessed is the fruit of thy womb, Jesus.
0: Holy Mary, Mother of God, pray for us sinners, now and at the hour of our death. Amen.
1: Hail Mary, full of grace, the Lord is with thee. Blessed art thou among women, and blessed is the fruit of thy womb, Jesus.
0: Holy Mary, Mother of God, pray for us sinners, now and at the hour of our death. Amen.
3: Hail Mary, full of grace, the Lord is with thee. Blessed art thou among women, and blessed is the fruit of thy womb, Jesus.
0: Holy Mary, Mother of God, pray for us sinners, now and at the hour of our death. Amen.
3: Hail Mary, full of grace, the Lord is with thee. Blessed art thou among women, and blessed is the fruit of thy womb, Jesus.
0: Holy Mary, Mother of God, pray for us sinners, now and at the hour of our death. Amen.
3: Hail Mary, full of grace, the Lord is with thee. Blessed art thou among women, and blessed is the fruit of thy womb, Jesus.
0: Holy Mary, Mother of God, pray for us sinners, now and at the hour of our death. Amen.
3: Hail Mary, full of grace, the Lord is with thee. Blessed art thou among women, and blessed is the fruit of thy womb, Jesus.
0: Holy Mary, Mother of God, pray for us sinners, now and at the hour of our death. Amen.
3: Hail Mary, full of grace, the Lord is with thee. Blessed art thou among women, and blessed is the fruit of thy womb, Jesus.
0: Holy Mary, Mother of God, pray for us sinners, now and at the hour of our death. Amen.
1: Glory be to the Father, and to the Son, and to the Holy Spirit.
0: As it was in the beginning, is now, and ever shall be, world without end. Amen.
1: O my Jesus, forgive us our sins, save us from the fires of hell, and lead all souls to heaven, especially those most in need of your mercy.
4: The fifth sorrowful mystery, the crucifixion.
5: Our Father who art in heaven, hallowed be thy name. Thy kingdom come, thy will be done, on earth as it is in heaven.
0: Give us this day our daily bread, and forgive us our trespasses, as we forgive those who trespass against us. And lead us not into temptation, but deliver us from evil. Amen.
3: Hail Mary, full of grace, the Lord is with thee. Blessed art thou among women, and blessed is the fruit of thy womb, Jesus.
0: Holy Mary, Mother of God, pray for us sinners, now and at the hour of our death. Amen.
3: Hail Mary, full of grace, the Lord is with thee. Blessed art thou among women, and blessed is the fruit of thy womb, Jesus.
0: Holy Mary, Mother of God, pray for us sinners, now and at the hour of our death. Amen.
3: Hail Mary, full of grace, the Lord is with thee. Blessed art thou among women, and blessed is the fruit of thy womb, Jesus.
0: Holy Mary, Mother of God, pray for us sinners, now and at the hour of our death. Amen.
3: Hail Mary, full of grace, the Lord is with thee. Blessed art thou among women, and blessed is the fruit of thy womb, Jesus.
0: Holy Mary, Mother of God, pray for us sinners, now and at the hour of our death. Amen.
3: Hail Mary, full of grace, the Lord is with thee. Blessed art thou among women, and blessed is the fruit of thy womb, Jesus.
0: Holy Mary, Mother of God, pray for us sinners, now and at the hour of our death. Amen.
3: Hail Mary, full of grace, the Lord is with thee. Blessed art thou among women, and blessed is the fruit of thy womb, Jesus.
0: Holy Mary, Mother of God, pray for us sinners, now and at the hour of our death. Amen.
3: Hail Mary, full of grace, the Lord is with thee. Blessed art thou among women, and blessed is the fruit of thy womb, Jesus.
0: Holy Mary, Mother of God, pray for us sinners, now and at the hour of our death. Amen.
3: Hail Mary, full of grace, the Lord is with thee. Blessed art thou among women, and blessed is the fruit of thy womb, Jesus.
0: Holy Mary, Mother of God, pray for us sinners, now and at the hour of our death. Amen.
3: Hail Mary, full of grace, the Lord is with thee. Blessed art thou among women, and blessed is the fruit of thy womb, Jesus.
0: Holy Mary, Mother of God, pray for us sinners, now and at the hour of our death. Amen.
3: Hail Mary, full of grace, the Lord is with thee. Blessed art thou among women, and blessed is the fruit of thy womb, Jesus.
0: Holy Mary, Mother of God, pray for us sinners, now and at the hour of our death. Amen.
1: Glory be to the Father, and to the Son, and to the Holy Spirit.
0: As it was in the beginning, is now, and ever shall be, world without end. Amen.
2: O my Jesus, forgive us our sins. Save us from the fires of hell, and lead all souls to heaven, especially those most in need of your mercy. Hail, Holy Queen, Mother of Mercy, our life, our sweetness, and our hope. To thee do we cry, poor banished children of Eve. To thee do we send up our sighs, mourning and weeping in this valley of tears. Turn then, most gracious Advocate, thine eyes of mercy toward us. And after this our exile, show unto us the blessed fruit of thy womb, Jesus. O clement, O loving, O sweet Virgin Mary, pray for us, O Holy Mother of God,
0: that we may be made worthy of the promises of Christ.

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1: And now, Premier Networks proudly present Casey Kasem's American Top 40, The 80s. This week's presentation is a special, the number one hits of the 1980s, Part 5.

welcome to a very special edition of American Top 40. I'm Casey Kasem, and in the next 4 hours, we're going to count down all the number one songs of the 80s. A couple of weeks ago, we began our chronological review of all the number one songs of this decade. Eventually, we'll hear every number one song in the 1980s. And up to this point, we've heard January 1980 through July 1987. Leading off part five of our special countdown is a woman from Detroit whose name comes from the Italian word meaning my lady. Here's the singer named

when they were fired from a Mexican restaurant. They're the Grammy-winning group Los Lobos, and their story begins in the early 70s in East Los Angeles, a predominantly Mexican-American community. The guys in Los Lobos were still in high school then and felt dissatisfied playing rock music, so they turned to their ethnic roots. They started playing Mexican-American songs with acoustic instruments, and they found they could earn a living doing that, working in Mexican restaurants and playing weddings. This went on for a few years, but after a while, that kind of work got to be a real grind. Then band member Louis Perez told us, "We started getting into Tex-Mex music. It's closer to a rock band. They use drums, electric bass, and accordion. Soon, we were bringing in electric guitar, too. So in the restaurants, we'd play the traditional stuff, then Tex-Mex, then rock and roll. Of course, we got canned." End of quote. Well, Los Lobos found a new audience for their music in Hollywood rock clubs. And in 1983, they won a Grammy Award for Best Mexican-American Performance on their debut EP record. Listen.

To dance La Bamba, you must have a little bit of grace. And Los Lobos have gracefully taken their rockin' remake to number one in the USA. It also hit number one in England. I'm Casey Kasem, and this is AT40's special chronological countdown of all the number one songs of the 80s. Now we're up to the new number one song in the USA, and it's by a superstar who has now sung on 10 number one hits. And we're going to hear a bit of each one of them in a medley in just a moment. He scored his first number one when he was only 11 years old. It was back in 1970 when he sang lead with a group of brothers, the Jackson Five. In the next several months, he and his brothers racked up another three number ones. Then in 1971, he started recording solo. That was when he was 13. By the time he was 25, he'd scored six more number ones, a total of 10 number ones for Michael Jackson. And we've put together a medley of all those number one songs spanning 18 years.

Michael Jackson singing on 10 number one songs. In order, you heard I Want You Back, ABC, The Love You Save, and I'll Be There. All with the Jackson 5. Then solo, there was Ben, Don't Stop Till You Get Enough, Rock With You, Billie Jean, Beat It, and Say, Say, Say. The last, a duet with Paul McCartney. That's 10 number one hits for Michael Jackson. And this week, he scores another as his current hit goes to the top. Michael Jackson does it again with the first single from his upcoming album, Bad. It's a duet he sings with Syeda Garrett, I Just Can't Stop Loving You.

0: The man whose last album sold 38.5 million around the world, Thriller. And his new album, Bad, is number one right now. Michael Jackson with a number one song from that album, I Just Can't Stop Loving You. 3 years ago, the singer with a popular English heavy metal band, Whitesnake, became ill. So seriously ill, he thought he might lose his voice and sing no more. Well, this week, he's singing on the new number one song. And it's coming up. Kissy's Coast to Coast.
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6: Up next is a song that took only 9 weeks to hit number one, but it took 6 long years to write. Didn't come cheap either. Cost its composers about $1,000 in phone bills. You see, songwriters Michael Masser and Will Jennings really wanted to collaborate on this song, but they were never in the same place at the same time. So they wrote the song bit by bit, minute by long-distance minute, from hotel rooms and phone booths. And when it was finally done, it really reached out and touched everyone. Here's Whitney Houston. Didn't we almost have it all?
7: Remember when

Spent 2 weeks at number one in September. Didn't we almost have it all? Whitney Houston. I'm Casey Kasem, and this is AT40's special chronological countdown of all the number one songs of the 80s. Well, now we're up to the new number one song by the band whose singer became so ill 3 years ago he thought he'd never sing again. He's 38-year-old David Coverdale, leader of the English band Whitesnake. His story dates back to 84. Dave was having a lot of trouble then, trouble with his band, with his management, and to top it off, he went into the studio to work on Whitesnake's next album, and he couldn't sing. He told writer Dana Darzin, "I sounded desperately nasal. I was very, very ill." At first, the doctors told Dave it was just a cold, but then specialists diagnosed the problem as a serious sinus infection with an abscess. No mere cold. It required surgery. And then Dave was sidelined for 6 months. Dave says, "It was the worst year of my life. It was a miserable time. I got very little support. I learned who my friends were." Unquote. Finally, the day came that Dave Coverdale dreaded and anticipated. The day he tried to sing again. Would his voice still be there? Well, it was. But not like before. He had to practice, get back that power and range. It was almost a year after his surgery that Dave returned to the studio to record a new Whitesnake album. Even after finishing it, he still wasn't too confident. He says, "I wanted to throw the album away last September, but I like it now. Not because it's top 10, but because of the feedback. Fans don't know all that went on, they just hear the music." End of quote. Well, the man who lost his voice for a year, not knowing whether he'd ever sing again, is now singing stronger than ever as he sings his first top 40 hit that has now gone all the way to the top. Dave Coverdale's Whitesnake.

0: From the AT40 archives of October 1987, Here I Go Again by Whitesnake. They've been rocking all over the world for 8 years now, led by British singer Dave Coverdale. And now they score their first number one song with their first top 40 hit in the USA. This is American Top 40. I'm Casey Kasem. Now, we have a one-woman, two-man band from New York City. They're Lisa Velez, Mike Hughes, and Alex Mosley. And just last June, they hit number one with Head to Toe. And now the follow-up follows that song right into the top spot.
1: Hit the beat now.
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0: The new number one song in the land, Lost in Emotion, by Lisa Lisa and Cult Jam. It's the second number one from their album, Spanish Fly. The first was Head to Toe. Coming up, another bizarre development in a unique chart story. Two songs, both remakes of classics by the same artist, debuted in the top 40 the same week. Then in the top 10 the same week. And now, guess what? Details coming up.
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These are the number one songs of the 80s. I'm Casey Kasem. This next song really didn't do too bad for itself. It was from a number one album, hit number one on the Black Singles Chart, number one on the Dance Chart, and number one here on the Pop Chart. If it had been a little better, it might have topped the Country Chart, too. Here's Michael Jackson, Bad.

You are the way you're scoring those number ones. Michael Jackson with Bad, the number one soul song this week from the current number one album, Bad. He's following up the number one song, I Just Can't Stop Loving You. You're listening to American Top 40. I'm Casey Kasem. Well, now, another bizarre development in a unique chart story. Two songs debuted in the top 40 the same week. So what's the big deal about that? Well, strangely enough, both are remakes of songs by Tommy James and the Shondells, songs that they made big hits back in the 1960s. Things got a little more strange when they both hit the top 10 in the same week. And now, here's the last bizarre development. The two songs are stacked one on top of the other, at the top of the chart. That's two Tommy James remakes, Money Money by Billy Idol at number two, and the song I Think We're Alone Now. Here's the Shondells version from 1960.

number four back in 67. I Think We're Alone Now by Tommy James and the Shondells. Now, we got Tommy on the phone, and we delivered the good news to him. And the rocker said, quote, "Yo, it's very flattering. I'm really glad the songs have been as good for them as they were for me." End of quote from a very excited Tommy James. Here's Tiffany, I Think We're Alone Now.

chronological review of all the number ones of the 1980s. From the AT40 archives of November 1987, I Think We're Alone Now by Tiffany. On American Top 40, this is Casey Kasem. Well, now we're up to the new number one song in the USA, and this week it gives us another unique chart oddity to go along with our continuing series. Both Tiffany's I Think We're Alone Now and Billy Idol's Money Money debuted in the top 40 the same week. Nothing special, except both songs are remakes of 60s hits by the same act, Tommy James and the Shondells. Okay, then both of those remakes entered the top 10 the same week. Synchronicity. Well, those two records held down the top two positions on the whole Billboard chart. What else could possibly happen? I shouldn't have asked. Because Tiffany's number one Tommy James remake, I Think We're Alone Now, is knocked out of that top spot by, you guessed it, Billy Idol. Money, money.

0: the new number one song in the land, Money Money, a crackling concert version by English rocker Billy Idol. It's his eighth top 40 hit, his first number one. Originally hit number three back in 1968 for, of course, Tommy James and the Shondells. And Billy Idol follows Tiffany's Tommy James remake, I Think We're Alone Now, into that number one spot. Another chart trivia first. As Tommy James told us, yo! I'm Casey Kasem. This is American Top 40 in Hollywood. We're counting down the number one songs of the 80s. Coming up, the woman who in high school didn't stir things up as a radical rock singer. Nope, she was a radical basketball player. We'll continue in a moment.
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8: In February 1988, this song moved from 7 to 5 to 2. 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

0: That's a number one wannabe from February 1988. The Pet Shop Boys and Dusty Springfield with What Have I Done to Deserve This?
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0: This classic edition of Casey Kasem's American Top 40 is a special. The number one hits of the 1980s, part five.
2: I'm Casey Kasem, and this is AT40's special chronological countdown of all the number one songs of the 80s. And now I have the hit, The Time of My Life, by Bill Medley and Jennifer Warnes. Bill, along with Bobby Hatfield, formed the successful 60s duo The Righteous Brothers. And he told us about one of the most difficult times in his life, and that was opening shows for the Beatles. It was back in the mid-60s, and Bill recalls, out here on the West Coast, it was fine for us, because we had some hits in L.A. But boy, on the East Coast, we could have been a disease. We would do about a 35-minute show, and the kids would clap and chant, "We want the Beatles," the whole time that we were on. That's why we left the tour early and said, "Thank you, but this is a little difficult for us." End of quote. That's Bill Medley on his days in the Righteous Brothers opening for the Beatles. His duet with Jennifer Warnes hit number one. I've had the time.

Bill Medley and Jennifer Warnes have the time of their lives in November of 1987. They both grew up in Orange County, California, though they didn't know each other as kids. This is Casey Kasem in Hollywood on a special edition of American Top 40. Here's a woman who in high school didn't stir things up as a radical rock singer. Nope, she was a radical basketball player. She's Belinda Carlisle. And 11 years ago, she was a sophomore at Newberry Park High School in Thousand Oaks, California. Now, Belinda wanted to play basketball, but her high school didn't have a girls' team. So, she tried out for the boys' team. She was a third-string guard on the junior varsity, and she only got into games that were blowouts. And Belinda told us, quote, "When I did play, if someone accidentally hit me or I fell, the whole gym would go, oh." End of quote from Belinda Carlisle. Here she is, slam dunking with her second top 40 solo hit, Heaven is a Place on Earth, Belinda Carlisle.

number one was the place for Belinda Carlisle. Hit the top spot December of 1987. This is Casey Kasem, and you're listening to American Top 40. Well, now we're up to the new number one song in the USA. It's by George Michael, only 24 years old, and has 10 top 40 hits overall, and half of those, five of them, went to number one. With Wham, he had Wake Me Up Before You Go-Go, Careless Whisper, and Everything She Wants. In April, he hit number one singing the duet with Aretha Franklin, I Knew You Were Waiting.

0: Cause I gotta have faith. I gotta have faith. Cause I gotta have faith.
1: George Michael and the last number one single of 1987, Faith. Coming up on American Top 40, a number one song by the Quiet Beatle, who's back in the countdown after 6 years. Where's he been? He went to the movies. Details coming up.
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1: This song hit number one on the official Billboard chart, January 1988. Whitney Houston with So Emotional. I don't know.

1988. Whitney Houston was so emotional, and she has a right to be. It's her sixth pop hit in a row that has gone all the way to number one. This is American Top 40. I'm Casey Kasem, counting down the number one songs of the 80s. Well, now we're up to the Quiet Beatle. Now, that's what we used to call him during the Beatles' heyday, and he's really lived up to that nickname for the past few years. George Harrison hasn't been in the top 40 for 6 years. His last album back in 1982, Gone Troppo, didn't go over. George recently told Rolling Stone magazine, "I got a bit tired of it, to tell you the truth. It's one thing making a record, but if nobody plays it on the radio, what's the point of spending months in the studio?" So George says he cooled out, took a break from making records. A lot of people thought he'd become a recluse and wasn't doing much of anything. Not so. George went to the movies, not to see them, but to produce them. Back in 1978, George Harrison and his business manager, Dennis O'Brien, formed Handmade Films. And their first production was the Monty Python comedy, Life of Brian. And it was a hit. Since then, Handmade Films has financed a lot of successful and acclaimed British movies, including Time Bandits, Mona Lisa, and Whitnall and I. As a movie producer, George has also had his share of flops as well, like Shanghai Surprise, co-starring Madonna and Sean Penn. Well, a couple of years ago, George started thinking about music again. He started working in the studio with Jeff Lynne of Electric Light Orchestra as his producer. And now, he's back. But is he a filmmaker or a musician? Well, he's both. George told writer Kent Zimmerman, "Music's my first interest. Film involves so many other people. With music, you have much more control." End of quote. Here's George Harrison, "Got My Mind Set on You."

At number one, got my mind set on you. George Harrison with his third solo number one. Well, now we're up to this week's number one song. And by hitting the top, it's rewritten the rankings among artists in the entire rock era with the most number one solo hits. Hasn't changed the top artist, but it has changed the way things look. Here's the way it did look. In first place, way ahead of the closest competition, the king of rock and roll. Elvis Presley has had 14 number one solo hits. In second place, behind the king, has been a Motown legend who had his first solo number one back in 1963. A total of 8 solo number ones in the rock era for Stevie Wonder. Well, now another superstar who also began his career at Motown has been closing in on Stevie Wonder at second place. Been catching up really fast this past year, hitting number one solo with Bad and now his current single. This week, he hits the top again solo for the 8th time. And that puts him in a second place tie for the artist with the most solo number ones in the entire rock era. Mike.

in our chronological review of all the number ones of the 1980s from the AT40 archives of January 1988. The Way You Make Me Feel by Michael Jackson. It's his 8th number one solo and his 13th number one overall. This is Casey Kasem in Hollywood on a special edition of American Top 40. Here's the Australian band INXS. As you might know, it's spelled I-N-X-S. INXS. Guitarist Andy Ferris recently said why. Quote, there were a lot of bands out in Oz, and it seemed like people would only come to your shows if your name was really big on your posters. We wanted ours huge, so we shortened it to fit. End of quote. Well, INXS is pretty huge these days. Their third top 40 single goes all the way to the top. Need You Tonight.

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1: The new number one song in the USA, Need You Tonight, by INXS from Sydney, Australia. Kirk Pegley, Gary Beers, Michael Hutchence, and the three Ferris brothers, Tim, Andrew, and John. INXS at number one. On American Top 40, this is Casey Kasem. We're counting down now to George Michael, who once had the most expensive haircut in history. A haircut that cost him $20,000. Details and his recent number one smash coming up.
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1: You're listening to the biggest hits by the biggest stars on American Top 40. I'm Casey Kasem. Now we're up to February 1988, and it gives the young woman who sings it a unique place in chart history. It makes her the only female solo artist ever to have her first two singles go to number one. Now, a few other women have come close. Back in 1962, a 17-year-old from Belhaven, North Carolina, named Little Eva hit number one with The Locomotion.
9: Everybody's doing a brand new dance now.
1: But her follow-up to that, Keep Your Hands Off My Baby, only hit number 12. A year later, in 1963, another 17-year-old from Tenafly, New Jersey, came a little closer. Her name was Leslie Gore, and she hit number one with her first single called It's My Party.
9: It's my party, and I'll cry if I want to, cry if I want to, cry if I want to.
1: A few months later, her second hit, called Judy's Turn to Cry, went to number five. Close, but no cigar. Coming even closer in 1983 and 84 was an unusual 30-year-old woman from Queens, New York. Her first single, Girls Just Want to Have Fun, went to number two. Her second, Time After Time, followed it up

That's a number two and a number one for Cyndi Lauper. Now, that's the closest any female solo artist ever came to having her first two singles hit number one. But this week, a teenager from Norwalk, California, sets the record. Her first hit went to number one a few months ago. The smash, I Think We're Alone Now. I think we're

this week, her second single follows that one all the way to the top. The first and only solo woman to have her first two hits reach number one. Tiffany could have been.

Tiffany does it again. She tops the chart, and she gets her second number one in a row with Could Have Been. You're listening to a chronological countdown of all the top songs of the 80s. Well, now we're up to the new number one song in the USA, and the story of the woman who couldn't graduate from college until she joined a singing group. Sound like it's too cool for school? Well, it happened. It happened to 24-year-old Ann Curlis. You see, a few years ago, Ann was a student at the University of Miami. To graduate, she had to go out into the workplace and get an internship, on-the-job experience. Ann quickly applied for a few internships in Miami and in New York, but was turned down. Meanwhile, she auditioned for and joined a new singing group. And almost immediately, their group took off. Ann was thrilled. But that wasn't getting her any closer to her college degree. Finally, Ann went to her school counselor and sang the blues. He listened, and he came up with a simple, creative solution. Since Ann was a music merchandising major, what better on-the-job training could she get? Her job as a singer became her internship. For the next few months, Ann took notes on everything. How Arista Records promoted their single, with radio stations, with advertising, how the whole music industry works. And Ann Curlis finally graduated from the University of Miami with a degree in music merchandising. And look what she's done with that degree. Her group's fourth top 40 hit graduates to the top. Exposés, Seasons Change.

from the 1840 archives of February 1988. Seasons Change by Exposé and Jeanette and Joya. It's their fourth top 40 hit, and it's their first number one song. Well, now we're up to the recent number one hit by a man who once had the most expensive haircut in history. Costs $20,000. That's not what the barber charged, but that's what the haircut ended up costing him. The outrageously expensive do was done on the golden locks of George Michael. If you remember, when George was part of the duo Wham, his hair was dyed very pale blonde. About 3 years ago, Wham was shooting a video for their song Careless Whisper. They were on location in Miami. And after about 2 days of shooting, George looked at himself on video and realized what the tropical climate was doing to his hair. It was very long then, and it's naturally curly. George remembers, quote, "We were doing some scenes in a boat. It was very humid, and it really got curly. It looked like I was auditioning for Annie. I decided it didn't matter how much money I was going to waste. I had to cut my hair. I told the director, we're going to have to do it all over." End of quote. So George Michael got his hair cut, and they reshot a portion of the video. Now, the video's total cost, he says, was about $80,000. And the cost for the parts they reshot with his shorter hair, more than $20,000. George says it was a very expensive haircut, but it was worth it. Sounds funny, but it's probably very true. That video helped Careless Whisper not only hit number one, but become the number one song of 1985. George is singing solo on our countdown now with another number one song, Father Figure.

0: two consecutive weeks at number one, Father Figure by George Michael. It's getting to be old hat for this 24-year-old Englishman. Out of his 11 top 40 hits overall, it's his sixth number one. This is American Top 40 in Hollywood. I'm Casey Kasem. We're doing the top songs of the 1980s as our special official countdown continues in a moment.
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7: Missing the number one spot and getting stuck at number two has gotta hurt. But maybe the singer took some small consolation that it was Michael Jackson's Man in the Mirror, which held off his charge for number one. 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
3: This is Casey Kasem in Hollywood on a special edition of American Top 40. We're counting down the number one songs of the 80s, and we're up to March 1988. Climbing to the top of the Billboard pop chart, the Hot 100 is a song recorded a year and a half ago by a 22-year-old English singer from the town of Lancashire. Last year, he saw his record hit number one in Britain and become the biggest-selling single in the UK for the year 1987. And now, in 1988... he hits the top in the USA. Rick Astley, Never Gonna Give You Up.

Gonna give you up. Didn't give up till it hit the top. English singer Rick Astley has the new number one song in the USA. This is American Top 40. I'm Casey Kasem. Well, now we're up to the new number one song, which rewrites the record books. The superstar who sings it becomes the first artist ever to get four number ones from one album. In chart history, only a handful of artists have had three number ones from an album, and they are super chart achievers, the Bee Gees, Wham, Michael Jackson, Whitney Houston, and Madonna. Well, now, one of those artists has topped his peers and his own bad self. Man in the Mirror by Michael Jackson.

0: The new number one song in the land, Man in the Mirror by Michael Jackson. I'm Casey Kasem, and this is AT40's special chronological countdown of all the number one songs of the 80s. Here's a man who first hit the top 40 back in 1976 with Love Really Hurts Without You. Listen.
1: Baby, love really hurts without you. 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
0: He wouldn't hit again till 1984, but what a

0: that smash, Caribbean Queen went all the way to number one, and he hasn't stopped since. Hit number one again in 1986 with There'll Be Sad Songs.
1: There'll be sad songs to make you cry. Love songs often do.
0: And this current hit became the third number one for the singer who was born in Trinidad and grew up in East London. A crashing success on our shores, Billy Ocean. Get out of my dreams, get into my car. Hey!

0: From the AT40 archives of April 1988, Billy Ocean, Get Out of My Dreams, Get Into My Car. We're counting down now to a singer who spent his high school years as a shy, bespectacled, skinny teenager. That is, till he took up boxing and became the Golden Gloves champ of Northern Florida. That story and his number one knockout single coming up. Casey's Coast to
1: Coast. 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
0: I'm Casey Kasem. This is American Top 40. Well, now we're up to the first woman ever to get four number ones from a single album. She's only the second artist in chart history to do that. Michael Jackson became the first to hit with four number ones from an album. A female superstar tied Michael when she hit the top with her smash, scoring that fourth number one from an album whose title gives it all away. Whitney, Where Do Broken Hearts Go?

Whitney Houston. Where Do Broken Hearts Go? The fourth number one from the album Whitney. Now, we're up to the former Golden Gloves champ who scored a knockout on the charts with a number one song. He grew up north of Orlando in the town of DeLand. And back in high school, everyone knew him as Terry. Terry was shy, he was skinny, and he wore glasses. Didn't really stand out from the crowd till his junior year. And that's when he discovered boxing. He took it very seriously. He'd drive down to Orlando to train in the Church Street gym. And all that hard work paid off. A year later, Terrence Trent Darby, won the regional Golden Gloves Boxing Championship in the lightweight division. Next, an Army recruiter came along and offered Terrence a chance at boxing school in the service. Unfortunately, the boxing school never happened for him. But Terrence learned a lot from his Golden Gloves days in high school. Taught him about confidence, stamina, and determination. All the things it takes to make it in the music business. He recently scored a KO in our survey with his first Top 40 single, Hitting the Top. Made him a number one champ. Here's Terrence Trent Darby's Wishing Well.

0: in our chronological review of all the number ones of the 1980s from the AT40 archives of May 1988. Wish It Well, Terrence Trent D'Arby with his first top 40 hit went to number one on the Black Singles Chart and number one here on American Top 40. I'm Casey Kasem, and this is AT40's special chronological countdown of all the number one songs of the 80s. Here we are at the new number one song in the USA. And it's sung by a woman who's caused problems for people across the nation, mostly radio announcers. You see, everyone is mispronouncing her name. She's the lead singer of Miami Sound Machine, Gloria... Well, we'll just call her Gloria for right now. And I have to admit, I've mispronounced her name so many times and so badly. We've even had people contact AT40 to correct my pronunciation. And thank you for those cards and those letters and those calls. But the thing is, each of the various pronunciations people have given us have been different. Now, I'd like to point out that Gloria isn't the first artist on the chart to have her name abused. Looking back over the years, there have been quite a few. For example, it wasn't Irene Cara, it's Irene Cara. A lot of people think it's Bachman-Turner Overdrive, but it's really Bachman-Turner Overdrive. Not Sade, but Sade. And probably the all-time classic is the name of the leader of the group, The Cars. It's not Rick Ocasek or Ocasek, but Ocasek. Rick Ocasek. Probably the worst time I've had with any name, though, has been with Gloria's. I've pronounced it Estefan, Estefan, Estefan, and probably a few other ways as well. But now, here's the right way to say it, from Gloria herself. Listen.
1: Estefan.
0: Okay, now, could we hear that one more time?
1: Estefan.
0: From Gloria's own mouth, there it is. And the controversy is laid to rest. And just in time, because this week, their eighth top 40 hit goes to the top. Gloria, play it, Dave.
1: Estefan.
0: And Miami Sound Machine. Anything for you. Anything.

0: Anything for You by Gloria Estefan and Miami Sound Machine. It's their eighth consecutive top 40 hit and their first number one. This is Casey Kasem on AT40. You know, every veteran of the record industry knows it's impossible to predict if a song will be a hit. But chart newcomer Debbie Gibson doesn't know that. She has a test for her songs that so far has been 100% correct. Her story and latest predicted hit are coming up. Casey's Coast to
1: Coast. Happy Independence.
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0: A couple of weeks ago, we began our chronological review of all the number one songs of this decade. Eventually, we'll hear every number one song in the 1980s. And we continue now with the new number one song in the USA. And by hitting the top, it heats up the race for the artist with the most number one hits in the 80s. In first place, it's Michael Jackson. But he better watch out, because right below him, there are a couple of young up-and-comers threatening to overtake him. One is Whitney Houston. The other is a man from Britain. And this week, he scores with another. His seventh number one, tying him with Whitney for second place for having the most number one songs in the 80s. George Michael.

one more try. And it's one more number one for 24-year-old British star George Michael. It's his third number one in a row, following the Smashes' Faith and Father Figure. This is Casey Kasem in Hollywood on a special edition of American Top 40. This song's by a young man who started singing out of compassion for his audience. He's 22-year-old Englishman Rick Astley. You see, when he was 16, Rick lived in the small town of Newton the Willows, and he played keyboards in a local band. And he remembers, quote, "I wanted to save the audience from having to listen to our bass player sing. He was awful. I was new to singing, but I was better than him." End of quote. Here he is singing his second number one, Rick Astley with Together Forever.

Together Forever, Rick Astley. It's his second hit from his debut album, Whenever You Need Somebody. On American Top 40, this is Casey Kasem. Well, now we're up to the song that was predicted to be a hit. It's by the singer-songwriter who has a system for knowing in advance whether her songs will make the top 40. 17-year-old chart newcomer Debbie Gibson says she tests all her songs before she records them by playing them for family and friends. And she keeps a record of their reaction. She says, they're the best guide, and they're very honest with me. End of quote. Debbie divides everybody's answers into two groups, adults and kids. Then she takes a look at which groups like which songs and which songs were liked by both adults and kids. When Debbie was choosing songs for her debut album, she used her panel of family and friends to narrow down a list of 200 songs to about 20. She says, quote, from there, it was a matter of letting the producers I worked with pick the ones they felt they could contribute the most to. Debbie Gibson says that based on her song test, she's got a couple more hit singles on that album of hers. She's betting on Staying Together and the album's title song, Out of the Blue. Meanwhile, another song that passed her test with flying colors flew up our countdown to number one. Debbie Gibson, Foolish Me.

0: From Out of the Blue, the album, that is, that's the fourth consecutive top 40 hit and first number one song for Debbie Gibson. Song's called Foolish Beat. I'm Casey Kasem, and we're counting down the number one songs of the 1980s. We'll continue in a moment.
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9: 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Here's Devil Inside.

0: with one of four top tens from their album Kick. 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
2: This is American Top 40. I'm Casey Kasem. Well, now we're up to the new number one song, which rewrites the record books. The superstar who sings it becomes the first artist ever to get five number ones from one album. Michael Jackson tops his peers and his own bad self. From the AT40 archives of July 1988, Michael Jackson's Dirty Diana.

Michael Jackson with Dirty Diana, the fifth hit and fifth number one from the album Bad. And that brings us to the new number one song in the USA this week, a song by a band whose members are all from the same town, Rockford, Illinois. That's where they all started playing in local bands in their teens. Then in 1974, the four of them officially got together as a band. Now, 14 years later, three of them still live in Rockford. They've hit the top 40 before, even the top 10. But this week they really do their hometown proud by hitting the very top. Tom Peterson, Bun E. Carlos, Robin Zander, and Rick Nielsen. Cheap Trick, lighting a fire at number one.

0: The Flame by Cheap Trick. Their first top 40 hit in 8 years, and they've taken it all the way to the very top. Their first number one ever. Well, now we're up to the song by a 24-year-old singer who was first heard nationwide 15 years ago. He sang memorable tunes like Crunchy, Crunchy, Crunchy, Nestle's Crunch is So Crunchy, and If You Believe in Peanut Butter, Clap Your Hands. Now, he sang them a lot better than I did. I'm talking about Richard Marx, who launched his career as a commercial jingle singer. Richard grew up in Chicago, and his dad owned a jingle company. Mr. Marx wrote and produced a lot of those snappy little jingles from the 60s and 70s, like Aren't You Glad You Used Dial and You've Come a Long Way, Baby. He even used his wife as the Quasar Lady. Remember, Quasar. Well, one day when Richard was about 5 years old, Mr. Marx and one of his assistants were trying to find someone to sing a theme for a kid's TV show. The assistant said, "Hey, we need a kid to sing this. Why don't we get Richard?" Mr. Marx said, "Why not?" So they brought him down to the studio, found out he really could sing, and little Richard Marx became the kid's voice department of his dad's company. Richard said, "It was great. I'd turn on the cartoons every Saturday morning, and I'd hear my commercials. I was hot stuff on my block." End of quote. Well, when you turn on your radio today, you might hear this.
1: 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A double pleasure from Double Mint Gum.
0: That's a commercial Richard did about a year ago. But these days, you're more likely to hear him between the commercials. Now, at the age of 24, his fourth top 40 hit has shot to the top. Hold On to the Nights by Richard Marx.

0: the new number one song in the USA, Hold On to the Nights by Richard Marx. He first charted just a year ago, has reeled off four top five hits, and this one's gone all the way to number one. We're counting down to the latest song about a simian to swing through our survey, George Michael's hit Monkey. The last chimp to chart was shocked into the top 10 by Peter Gabriel. We'll go ape with a monkey medley coming up.
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0: The biggest hits by the hottest stars. And here's the current hit by a legendary English singer, songwriter, and musician who says that his song is an homage to some of his original inspirations, the sounds of Memphis Soul and Motown in the 60s, a sound he's recharged for the 80s and has taken to the top. Steve Winwood, number one.

Winwood, 40 years old and breaking out that old 60s soul sound. Roll with it as the countdown rolls on. Now we're up to the latest hit by George Michael, a song called Monkey. And it's not the first Simeon song to make the survey. Other recording artists have monkeyed around the top 40, and we've put together a mischievous monkey medley. From back in 56, there's Ape Call by Nervous Norvus. In 63, three hits about monkeys, The Monkey Time by Major Lance, Mickey's Monkey by The Miracles, and Harry, the Hairy Ape by Ray Stevens. We didn't have another monkey hit for almost 20 years. Then in 1983, Peter Gabriel hit the top 10 with Shock the Monkey. Now, here it is, our medley of chart chimps.

0: Michael with Monkey and the Puppets going ape over it. I'm Casey Kasem, and this is AT40's special chronological countdown of all the number one songs of the 80s. Coming up, Bobby McFerrin, a musician who's gone from jazz to pop to jazz to classical and now back to jazz all over again.
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0: You're listening to a chronological countdown of all the top songs of the 80s. If you've been watching what's been happening on the album chart lately, you've probably noticed it's a heavy metal happening. You see, for the last month and a half, heavy metal bands have dominated that top spot. Van Halen ruled at number one for 4 weeks with their album OU812. Then Def Leppard staged a coup and took over the top for 2 weeks with their album Hysteria. And there's a new heavyweight metal monster that muscles to the top of the album chart. They have an appetite for destruction. And that's their debut album, An Appetite for the Charts. They're the five-man band from L.A. called Guns N' Roses, Sweet Child of Mine.

Sweet Child of Mine, Guns N' Roses, rocket at number one. It's the first chart single for them. This is Casey on AT40 in Hollywood. We're counting down the number one songs of the 80s. We're playing them in order from January 1980 right on through, and we're up to September of 1988. From the AT40 archives, this was Billboard's 190th number one song of the 80s. Bobby McFerrin with Don't Worry, Be Happy.

0: put a smile on your face. Don't bring everybody down like this. Don't worry. It will soon pass, whatever it is. Don't worry, be happy.
1: That's Bobby McFerrin with Don't Worry, Be Happy. Coming up, the amazing story of the English heavy metal band whose drummer was in a car crash and lost his left arm. Now that band is back on the charts with the very same drummer.
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6: With the introduction of MTV, a second British invasion had begun. But by the summer of 88, that invasion was fading. But not before America was introduced to another English trio. Stalling out at number 2, here's a song title that's a little prophetic. Shattered Dreams by Johnny Hates Jazz.

0: Denied the number one spot by George Michael's One More Try, that's Johnny Hates Jazz with Shattered Dreams.
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4: I'm Casey Kasem. I'd like to retell the story of the band with the one-armed drummer. I'm talking about the very successful heavy metal band from England, Def Leppard. In England on New Year's Eve, 1984, drummer Rick Allen and his fiancée were out for a drive in Rick's Corvette. Suddenly, the car skidded off the road and flipped over. Rick's fiancée had a few scrapes and bruises, but Rick's injuries were far more serious. He recovered his health, but he lost his left arm. For someone who plays drums for a living, that should have been the end. But not for Rick Allen. He told his bandmates, "I'll be back." Then Rick had some engineers help him design a special drum kit. They put together a system of foot pedals that switched all the drum work his left arm would usually do down to his left foot. And his right foot took over what his left foot usually did, the bass drum. Months went by as Rick practiced and practiced and got to where he could sound like he did with two arms. He said his timing was even better. And during all this time, Def Leppard never even thought about auditioning another drummer. If Rick didn't give up, they weren't about to give up on him. Finally, with Rick back, Def Leppard recorded their album Hysteria. Now, it wasn't easy for Rick cutting that studio album, but with the help of some computers and some drum machines, he and Def Leppard have scored a number one hit. Drummer Rick Allen with Def Leppard, Love Bites.
5: If you can live in your sense, that's it.

Chronological review of all the number ones of the 1980s from the AT40 archives of October 1988. Def Leppard, Love Bites. I'm Casey Kasem. Now we're up to a song by an English band who are new to the American charts. When they formed back in 1978, all eight members were unemployed. And that's how they got their name. From the British Social Services Unemployment Benefits Form. The Unemployment Benefits Form, popularly known as UB40. And UB40 they became. Red, red wine.

0: UB40, out of England with Red Red Wine, a 1968 hit record that Neil Diamond took to number 62. And there you are, the number ones of the 1980s, part 5. American Top 40, created by Casey Kasem and Tom Bastani in conjunction with Tom Rounds and ABC Watermark, is produced in Hollywood by ABC Watermark. Our mailing address is American Top 40, Post Office Box 2000, Hollywood, California, zip code 90028. Our executive producer is Tom Cuddy, executive in charge of production, Rod West, with Matt Wilson, Daryl Morton, Tracy Pearson, Dana Schwartzwalder, Ann Stroiker, Allison Pipitone, Gonzalo Venecia, Michael Sullivan, Mike Williams, David Cohen, Stu Jacobs, and Don O'Connor. My name's Casey Kasem. By the way, don't forget to catch a glimpse of your favorite stars each week as I count them down on my TV show, America's Top 10. Till then, keep your feet in the ground and keep reaching for the stars.
1: 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Edited and mixed by Ken Martin. Special thanks to Kalila Dawkins, Matt Wilson, Rob Durkee, Pete Battistini, Scott Lakefield, Mike Savage, Steve Baltazar, and of course, the legend where the countdown began, Casey Kasem.

10 o'clock hour, Easy 99.1. Steve Mason in for Rob Hogan on this Friday, July 3rd. 250 big ones tomorrow. Can't wait.

Michael Stipe holding it down for REM there. Easy 99.1. Just as warm today, pretty much, as it was yesterday. You know the drill. Just take it easy. Stay hydrated. Hey, we're New Englanders. We know how to deal with heat and blizzards and such.

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0: Hey, it's Lindsey Buckingham strumming on the old banjo there. Fleetwood Mac, Say That You Love Me. Easy 99.1, 1025 with Steve Mason in for Rob Hogan. Rob is back on Monday, July the 3rd. The big 250 is tomorrow. Red Sox start the longest road trip of the season tonight in Anaheim against the Angels. It's a 9-game trip that takes them to the All-Star break. They have to play 7 of the 9 games without first baseman Wilson Contreras. He was suspended after his involvement in the little dust-up with the Washington Nationals earlier this week. That's too bad. He's their best hitter, but he's a bit of a hothead, and other teams know it, and they try and goad him into doing stuff, and they got his goat back on Monday night, and it's a 7-game suspension for Contreras. Nate Eaton of the Sox also out for 3 games. 9:30 tonight against the Halos. Maybe the Sox have a chance in this series. The Angels just got swept by the Mariners, so they're almost as bad as the Red Sox are this year. 3 against Anaheim, 3 against the White Sox, 3 against the Mets. All on the road for the Red Sox, and that'll take them up to the All-Star break. Sox not back at Fenway for another 2 weeks, not till Friday, July 17th. And round of 32 concludes today in the World Cup. There are 3 games, and then we'll know who the final 16 teams are. It's Australia and Egypt at 2 o'clock today, Argentina and Cape Verde at 6 o'clock, and Colombia and Ghana at 9:30. Team USA has already punched their ticket into the final 16, the round of 16. They meet Belgium on Monday night. We'll be back. Let's pay some bills, and we'll come back. The forecast, the hot one, is coming up next.
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0: 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Here comes the forecast from the Weather Channel and its meteorologist, Terry Smith. Terry.
7: With the temperatures as hot as they are again today and the humidity high, it's definitely a good day to limit how much time you're outside. 96 the high, heat index over 100, slight chance of a thunderstorm this afternoon, that's it. Tomorrow, dry in the morning, thunderstorms developing by the afternoon. Temperatures a little bit cooler, 92. Sunday, a very pleasant summer day, sunny and cooler, 82 Sunday. I'm meteorologist Terry Smith from the Weather Channel.
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Pat Benatar, Easy 99.1. According to Facebook, Americans will devour 150 million hot dogs tomorrow on the 4th of July. That includes the ones eaten tomorrow in New York. Tomorrow, the 2026 Nathan's Hot Dog Eating Contest.

great Bob Marley, Easy 99.1. Back to the hot dog eating contest that we were just talking about. Joey Chestnut is participating tomorrow. He's going for his 18th mustard belt. He ate 70 hot dogs in 10 minutes last year. Wow.

I woke last night to the sound of thunder. How far off, I sat and wondered. Started humming a song from 1962. Ain't it funny how the night moves when you just don't seem to have as much to lose. Strange how the night moves.

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The Pointer Siblings, yes. 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Easy 99.1, 11 o'clock hour. Steve Mason in for Rob Hogan on this July 3rd. The big 250 tomorrow. Can't wait. Thanks for listening on this Friday. Here's the Piano Man.

Very simple steps there. Eddie Rabbit, Easy 99.1. Coming up at 11:25, we will do celebrity birthdays. He was turning a year older today.

0: Late 80s, Teen Queen, Debbie Gibson, Foolish Heart, Easy, 99.1. It's coming up at 11:25. It's Steve Mason in for Rob Hogan on this Friday, July 3rd. Rob, taking the holiday off today. He's a hardworking man, Hogan, and he'll be back on Monday. Celebrity birthdays today. Are you blowing out the candles today? Did you beat Uncle Sam by one day? Do you have your birthday today? Then happy birthday to you. Many, many more. Here are the famous folks you share the day with today. A good list here today. One of the great modern day stage actresses is turning 56 today. Audra McDonald, who is a 6-time Tony winner and a wonderful singer and actress. She's got a couple of Grammys and an Emmy, too, on a crowded trophy shelf. She's 56 today. Tom Cruise having a birthday today. The great film star is 64. Tom Cruise has never won, speaking of awards, never won a regular Oscar. He has an honorary Oscar that he got a couple years ago, but all of these great film roles and all these billions of dollars of box office and no Oscar to show for it. Come on, Academy. Time to give him one of those lifetime achievement Oscars for a so-so movie. But he makes nothing but blockbusters, Tom Cruise. He's done a little bit of everything. Teen idol movies, comedies, action, flicks, drama. TV host, longtime TV host Montel Williams is 70 years young today. That's a milestone birthday for him. Had his own syndicated talk show, of course, for a long time, nearly two decades, 1991 to 2008. And country star Johnny Lee is 80 today. Probably most remembered for the song Looking for Love, which was part of the fantastic Urban Cowboy soundtrack back in 1979 or 1980. Johnny Lee turning 80 today. Happy birthday to you. If you're blowing out the birthday candles today, have a nice hunk of birthday cake with all the hamburgers and hot dogs. We'll be back. Forecast next. It's a steamer today.
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0: 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Today's going to be another hot one. 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
10: These extremely hot temperatures continue one more day today. After today, there's a downward trend so that by Sunday, it's much more comfortable. Our extreme heat warning still in effect, though, until tomorrow evening. 96 the high today. Heat index over 100. There's only a slight chance of an afternoon storm. Tomorrow, showers and thunderstorms in the afternoon, 92. Sunday, sunny and dry and comfortable, 82 Sunday. I'm meteorologist Terry Smith from the Weather Channel.
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7 inches from the noonday sun. That is hot. Santana teaming up with Rob Thomas there. 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Couple big jackpots this holiday weekend. Mega Millions. Tonight, $542 million. No winner for a while. Ditto Powerball. No winner for a while. $396 million. That's tomorrow night. So on both, good luck.

Love me a good musical question. That's Chicago. Will you still love me? Easy 99.1. Stick around at 12 o'clock sharp, which is not far away. We're going to play Whitney Houston's Super Bowl 25 national anthem rendition.

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On the national anthem scale of 1 to 10, that gets about a 14. Whitney Houston, that's how you sing the Star Spangled Banner. Easy 99.1, your midday dose of patriotism on this July 3rd. Steve Mason in for Rob Hogan on this Friday. Thanks for listening this afternoon. The great storyteller,

A song for all the fanalos out there. Easy 99.1. Steve Mason for Rob Hogan on this Friday, July 3rd. Rob is back on Monday. The Back in the Day Easy Cafe will be back on Monday as well. Rob works hard. He gets a day off today.

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0: Late 70s Stones, their tip of the hat to the disco era. Easy 99.1, miss you, from Mick and the Boys. It's 1225. Steve Mason in for Rob Hogan on this July 3rd. The big one tomorrow, the big 250. America. How many are old enough to remember the bicentennial? I'm raising my hand, yeah. 200, and now we're at 250. We mentioned earlier the hot dog eating contest, of course, tomorrow at the Nathan's hot dog eating contest in New York. It's a lot of interesting stuff that happens on July 4th across the country, things that would be considered unusual events. Tomorrow is the kickoff of National Tom Sawyer Days in Hannibal, Missouri. Mark Twain was born in Missouri. And tomorrow there's a fence painting contest. Competitors of all ages and abilities coat a white picket fence mimicking Mark Twain's classic story, Tom Sawyer. Contestants are urged and encouraged to dress the part. He's dressed like Tom Sawyer in the 19th century. There's a peewee division for, I guess, little ones. And then older boys and girls, there's an over 30 bracket as well. Now, is there an over 60 bracket? I would take my paintbrush and go. Now, it doesn't say here. Are they award trophies and prizes? And but it doesn't say, are they graded on speed? Are they graded on neatness? If you can't paint, do you win a prize for having the best Tom Sawyer costume? These are things that curious minds want to know. That would be something I think I would get a kick out of going to go see. The Tom Sawyer Days, it's the 71st annual celebration in Hannibal, Missouri tomorrow, 4th of July. We'll be back.
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5: With the temperatures as hot as they are again today and the humidity high, it's definitely a good day to limit how much time you're outside. 96 the high, heat index over 100, slight chance of a thunderstorm this afternoon. That's it. Tomorrow, dry in the morning, thunderstorms developing by the afternoon. Temperatures a little bit cooler, 92. Sunday, a very pleasant summer day, sunny and cooler, 82 Sunday. I'm meteorologist Terry Smith from the Weather Channel.
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99.1, if you're a Seinfeld fan, you remember that Mr. Steinbrenner famously mangled the lyrics to that song during a Seinfeld episode. Happy 3rd of July, everybody. The big day is tomorrow. So hope you're keeping it easy and slow out there because the temps are hot. Here comes Van Morrison. Our music is hot, too. That's a good thing. Here's Van with a musical question.

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Into the 1 o'clock hour with Sir Elton, Easy 99.1. Steve Mason for Rob Hogan on this Friday, July 3rd. We welcome you aboard. Here come the Doobie Brothers.

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What you got in the grill this afternoon? Hot dogs? Hamburgers? Smells good from here.

0: The inspired pairing of Rodgers and Carnes. Kenny and Kim, Don't Fall in Love with a Dreamer. Easy 99.1, 125 with Steve Mason. Win for Rob Hogan. This afternoon, Rob has the 3rd of July off. He's back on Monday, the back of the day. Easy Cafe will be back on Monday as well. July 3rd, a famous movie release anniversary. On this date in 1985, we first saw Marty McFly on the big screen. Back to the Future makes its film debut on this date. How's my math? 41 years ago, right? 1985. It was a blockbuster, made nearly $400 million at the box office. And it was so good, it spawned two sequels, which also did pretty well. Michael J. Fox, Christopher Lloyd, Leah Thompson. And do you remember that they filmed, they wanted to strike while the iron is hot. So right after Back to the Future did so well, they filmed Back to the Future and they filmed the two sequels, two and three, right after each other within the, bang, bang. And the two sequels came out in 1989 and 1990 within 6 months of each other, which is almost unheard of to to crank them out that fast. Two and three did okay. $333 million for Back to the Future 2. Back to the Future 3 dipped down to $245 million. You also remember in the original that they predicted the Cubs to win the World Series in 2015, and they were only 1 year off. The Cubs won it the next year, 2016. Close but no cigar. We'll be back. Easy 99.1 forecast is on the way. Just take it easy out there. It is hot.
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0: 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Take it nice and slow this afternoon. We're into the 90s once again. Here's meteorologist Terry Smith. Terry?
14: There'll be some cooler weather by the end of the weekend. Until then, take the appropriate precautions. 98 the high today. Heat index 103. Tomorrow, few thunder showers possible. It's still hot, though, 93. Sunday, sunny and cooler. Much cooler. 80 the high Sunday. I'm meteorologist Terry Smith from the Weather Channel.
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Coming up just before 1:55, Barry Scott will be here. He will preview Sunday night's Lost 45s program. 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

Is it the 2 o'clock hour already? Where's the day going here? Easy 99.1. It's vacation boy Steve Mason in here slaving behind a hot microphone so you don't have to. Welcome aboard July 3rd. We are here and Nancy Hall will be here at 3 o'clock as we're going to sit in for Kevin this afternoon. I feel a Zephyr, a Scirocco, a Haboob kicking in. Here's Christopher Cross.

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2: 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But I don't know about that. 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It doesn't seem to me like it's enough.

0: Easy 99.1. That's one of Whitney's sadder songs called All at Once. 2:25. It's Steve Mason, Holiday Boy here. Until 3 o'clock, Nancy Hall's coming up at 3 o'clock. Take you through the rest of the afternoon as, Kevin has the afternoon off today and the holiday off. Mr. Cronin will be back on Monday. Congratulations to Tim Michaud of, Rhode Island, Bristol, Rhode Island. Y'all heard the sound effect. Oh, the Sea Streak fast ferry leaving port there a little while ago. Tim was caller number 10, used his dialing skills to win some nice stuff here. A $25 Visa gift card courtesy of Copeland Street Auto Body in Quincy and a pair of passes aboard the Sea Streak fast ferry to either Martha's Vineyard or Nantucket. I think Tim wants to go to Nantucket. So, very cool. Tim Michaud of Bristol, Rhode Island was caller number 10. We do Fast Ferry Friday every Friday between 2 and 6 this summer. It's courtesy of the great folks at Copeland Street Auto Body in Quincy. Sea Streak, Fast Ferry, and of course, don't forget your pals here at Easy 99.1. Tim, great job on the phone, and to all of you, thank you. We had a great phone response. We do appreciate you. We'll be back with a forecast next.
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1: When it's this hot and this humid, the body has a very hard time staying cool enough to function properly. So you'll want to limit your time outside. The extreme heat warning continues until tomorrow evening. Today, our temperature's 98. The heat index, what it feels like to the body, 103. Water and finding places to stay cool in the shade, in an air-conditioned building if possible, that's the way to deal with this. I'm meteorologist Terry Smith from the Weather Channel.
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Well, let's hope the Red Sox make us smile tonight. First game of a long road trip. They play the Angels tonight. Here's Uncle Cracker.

Yes, 10cc. Easy 99.1. Steve Mason, thanks everybody for hanging out. Nancy Hall is with you next at 3. She'll take you through the rest of the way for Kevin this afternoon. We're back tomorrow, 2 to 7, in our more familiar Saturday surroundings. Have a great holiday weekend, everybody. Take care. Thanks for listening.

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We definitely played the Fast Ferry Friday game today. 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

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I don't know if that's going to change your plans, but it definitely doesn't change ours, because we're celebrating America's 250th with Dev and Live Vibes. 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

99.1. Bob Seger, love that guy's voice. It is Nancy Hall. Thanks for spending some time with me. If you're going to spend some time in Boston for the Boston Pops 4th of July Spectacular, they have changed the time that they're going to open up the Esplanade. It'll be 4 p.m. instead of 12 noon, though the festivities for the 4th of July night do not change at all.

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definitely going to be all right because we've got all your feel-good favorites here on Easy 99.1. And hopefully, if your weekend hasn't started yet, it's right around the corner. We'll get you there with some Rod Stewart, Jeffrey Osborne on the way, Carly Simon right now because it's the right thing to do.

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0: 99.1. It is Nancy Hall, and I hope you are taking it easy today because it is very hot on the South Shore, feeling over 100, dangerously hot. In fact, the extreme heat warning is in effect. It stays there till Saturday night because this heat is not breaking until the potential thunderstorms roll through tomorrow afternoon. Today's highs they're at the highs. We're feeling over 100 on the South Shore. It's barely going to cool off overnight when lows get into the upper 70s. I know. And then tomorrow, slightly cooler. It'll only warm up to the low 90s. Scattered thunderstorms should come through across the area in the afternoon. Hopefully not ruining any fireworks displays, but just cooling things off enough so the weekend ends a little more comfortable with highs in the upper 70s on Sunday. 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They're taking some time to celebrate the holiday and spend time with family, but they are going to return with a new ADU home tour next weekend. For more information on what ADU can look like for you, visit Buildex.com. 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
1: 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Less than 1 month away, but it's not too late to get involved. The foursomes are filling up fast, but you don't have to play to be a champion on July 21st. This year's portions of the proceeds will benefit the Arc of the South Shore. Thank you to our amazing sponsors who have already signed up to join us on the links, from T-Signs to foursomes. 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

busy talking about America's 250th birthday. Swifties are talking about Taylor Swift, Travis Kelce's wedding. I mean, congratulations to them, but honestly, I'm impressed by the fact that they donated $26 million to charities across the country in honor of their wedding.

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my daughter's favorite songs right now. Fun fact, she's only 7. The Michael Jackson biopic has really brought a whole new generation of fans back to Michael. I'm here for it. I mean, the biopic definitely didn't discuss a lot of things,

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0: Well, we're clearly not getting the best of the weather. Hot, hot, hot across the South Shore for, oh my gosh, I mean, at least another 24 hours, right? Dangerously hot, extreme heat warning in effect till Saturday night. It's feeling over 100 out there already. And it's going to take a long time for those temperatures to drop. The sun is staying out till, I mean, almost 9 o'clock. Really, you're not going to feel things below 80 until well after midnight, and then maybe getting into the mid 70s for a low tomorrow. Slightly cooler, highs in the low 90s, probably not going to really feel cooler until those scattered thunderstorms are supposed to make their way through in the afternoon and help us get a cooler, nicer day on Sunday with highs in the upper 70s. So stay cool wherever you can for your 4th of July weekend. 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

I just don't have the motivation for the housework. I just want to sit and stay cool. 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Because I feel like I'm with Phil Collins here. I wish it would rain down and cool things off. We still got about 24 hours till they say that is going to happen. So however you are

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my favorites from Madonna right there. Cherish on Easy 99.1. It's Nancy Hall spending another hour with you and lining up some great music from Michael Damian, Gloria Estefan, Elton John classic right now.

Well, the lady of your 4th of July has got to be Deb, because she is going to be here to celebrate America's 250th with Live Vibes. It's all requests 4th of July, 7 to 10, thanks to Reader's Hardwood Supply.

0: It's on Easy 99. Boy, what it is, Nancy Hall. I know after 6 o'clock, it's still well in the 90s. Oh, my goodness. It's a hot one out on the South Shore for at least another 24 hours. That extreme heat warning is also still in effect. So definitely be careful with whatever activities you get up to for the 4th of July, because the 4th is still going to be pretty darn hot and humid. Only slightly cooler than today. Tomorrow will be low 90s for a high. Huh? How about that? And then we've got some scattered thunderstorms that should be making their way across the area in the afternoon and cooling things off a little bit, not only for Saturday night, but for Sunday as well, when highs are just supposed to be in the upper 70s. That is going to feel pretty good. 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Happy 4th of July from the team at Buildex. They are taking some time to celebrate the 4th with their families, and they will return with a new ADU home to tour next weekend. For more information on what an ADU can look like for you, visit buildx.com and stick around for more Feel Good Favorites. They're next.
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7: I'm Bobby Now, Spout of the Gutter Monkeys, and today's everyday American heroes are my teammates, the Gutter Monkey Service Crew.
8: There ain't no I in crew.
7: These warriors of water control operate like a team of ladder-climbing ninjas, working in places that would strike fear into the hearts of most bipedal ground dwellers.
8: I ain't going up there either.
7: And with the strength of a lowland gorilla and the speed of a tree-dwelling spider monkey, these Gutter Monkey rooftop heroes tackle the job of cleaning and tuning up your gutters like Michelangelo painting 16 chapels.
8: These fellas are athletes.
7: And blessed with prehensile hands and feet for ladder-gripping stability, these guardians of the gutters employ above-average manual dexterity 30 feet in the air.
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